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0: Ladies and gentlemen, I have the pleasure of introducing you to the console, Zaira DJ.

what time now? Now all you gotta do, honey, stand it in one little spot, and then you wiggle it around a little bit. And that's when you got something. Now let's go one time.

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0: country, man.
1: It doesn't matter. It's 5 o'clock somewhere.
0: It's always on 5 in Margaritaville, come to think of it.
1: Yeah, I heard it did.
0: You've been there, haven't you?
1: Yes, sir.
0: I've seen your boat there.
1: I've been to Margaritaville a few times.
0: All right. Well, that's good.
1: Stumble my way back.
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0: Ladies and gentlemen, I have the pleasure of introducing you to the console, Zaira DJ.